And we wonder how long it will be. It's written scales will all fall from our eyes.

Lord, there is no one else that we can turn to but you. 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Your hand is the only hand that heals. Your voice is the only voice that gives life. So I'm asking now, touch that one who is sick. Touch that one who is hurting. Touch that one who has sinned and forgive, cleanse.

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Your precious blood has cleansed me. And I'm asking now for that soul. I'm asking on behalf of that one who desperately needs a touch.

washing up. 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So please, just don't let me go. Les mer om vårt programtilbud på radio-ost.no.